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I got Migos on the border, put your face on top of shirt. And I'm fucking with my Vatos like a Chapo, they berserk. 21.

Well, all right then. Friends, we're going to sing for you a song we wrote for an Applebee's bartender in Lincoln, Nebraska. Couldn't make these two guys a stiff drink to save his life. No matter what we tipped him, no matter what we said. It's called Please Don't Water It Down. 2, 3.

0: 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Natural selection.
1: Thanks, dude. Sucking up and pleasing you.
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He said, and this is his quote, "I like the quiet moment, and this song is that. If you're not in that sort of a mood, then you can always take it off." I think we'll put it on right now.

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Nobody's crying, cause there's no one to score. Well, come on.

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Watch out, right, jump bikes on the way. Get out, fight, trouble in the streets. Watch out, right.

robbers like I slice upon the set. 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I'm a conveyor, connoisseur, savoir faire. The narrow-minded tend to label this as player. A fact is player, plenty flavors, many layers. The anti-square, many laying in my layer. I'm from the race with the beat and the bass. We from the start.

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We got unfinished business to attend to. 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

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And bless all those mothers who do all they can just to take their

0: 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It's cold how she hot, she glow. 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It's a ode to a bed. To hold what she got, she knows. 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
1: 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Sun baked, plum taste, rum cake, sprung lace, test ace, all curve, none fake. Walks cold, thoughts bold, won't fold, breathe gold. Lip stream, dip sway, skin cream, dip play, let's lay. With bad ships pass, get that lingering. Soft blast, sun fine, hair brave, fair play. 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She enchants in nice pants, heart skips, steals glance, time bends, air vents, desires fade in, all doubts fade out, cards just laid out, my old piece played out, no gems. While I'm basking in your fragrance, I'm the anxious patient, wild imagination, her parlance, the stars dance, it's our chance, the prance. An expanse and perchance. A style vamps in the plush plans of romance. Glances dance, her stance is my wish grants. A touch plants where we wasn't seeing. A space sex dream is very lethal.

0: 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I'm free to think. Nothing's for us as to everything. Running away towards the hills, that's my mind. Peaches
1: are the greatest.
0: Plums,
1: just my favorite.
0: Grapes
1: on my playlist.
0: Honey,
1: that's the latest.
0: Cherries,
1: I just wait for
0: blackberries.
1: Well, they ace it.
0: Mangoes,
1: places.
0: Watermelon,
1: they just taste rich.
0: Lychees
1: are greatness.
0: Apples
1: are the greatest.
0: Nungo,
1: I just can't skip.
0: Guava
1: like vacation.
0: Nectarines,
1: safe bet.
0: Key wins the taste test.
1: Pineapple,
0: make my tongue wet.
1: Starfruit,
0: it's none
2: she left. She put a black light deflection on magic coil. She made her jeans do amazing things. Gathering fabric and stretching some seams. Blessing my guys with caressing my dreams. Beneath her dress sang a chorus of curves. First time I saw her, I had the nerve. Create her, do I deserve the diamond modesty that she observed?